0: 95.5 Charivari. 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
1: 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I burned some bridges on the way.

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Listen to the mariachi play at midnight. Are you with me? Are you with me?

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Mr. 305 checking in for the remix. You know they had a 75 Street Brazil. Well, this year's gonna be called Gaiocho. Que hola, gata. Que hola, omega. And this is how we gonna do it.

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